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3: 75 overnight under partly cloudy skies. Monday, 93. Lows level off around 76. Monday night, mainly clear skies. Sunshine mixed with clouds at times. Tuesday, with highs in the low 90s. Slight chance of thunderstorms. Wednesday. I'm meteorologist Kara Foster on 100.5 The Hawk. Currently, it's 77 degrees.

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1: On the Tri-State's best variety, 100.5 The Hawk. Time now for News to Me as we head to the News to Me news desk with my beautiful bride, Heidi Small. What do you have for me
0: Did there? You know that when bees like knock into each other, they emit a tiny whoop sound?
1: Do they really?
0: Apparently.
1: Whoop, excuse me.
0: That's what they say.
1: Whoop, whoop.
0: The word daisy, a flower that opens in the morning and closes at night, is a contraction of day's eye.
1: Oh, wow.
0: I didn't know that.
1: I did not know that either. That's good to know.
0: And LeVar Burton beat out Scott Baio for the Reading Rainbow job.
1: Oh, that would have been kind of cool for Scott Baio, too.
0: It would have been cool, I think LeVar did a great job.
1: He did. Reading Rainbow was amazing. He did a great job.
0: Yeah, and that's news to me.
1: That is also news to me.

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Sunrise was at 5:29 this morning. Sunset's at 8:51 tonight. Yeah, we lost a minute. 15 hours, 22 minutes of daylight today. It's The Hawk with Portugal the Man.

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That is The Weeknd on the High 100.5 FM on this warm, sticky, and gross Monday, 77 already at 725. We're looking for high of 93 today with that extreme heat warning in effect until 9 o'clock tomorrow night. Yeah, heat index values up to 109 here today. Stay hydrated, stay cool. All right, your chance to wake the neighbors is coming up in less than 5 minutes. Yeah, we'll do it at about 7:30 this morning. Get your noisemakers ready. Car horn, lawnmower, an actual noisemaker, I don't know, whatever it's going to be, for you to wake the neighbors, you'll have to give me a call in about 5 minutes or so at 382-1005. Tell me what thing you're going to use. Use that thing, and then you'll win some prizes. Yeah, your choice of Adventureland tickets, Mount Olympus tickets from the Dells, or Nickelodeon Universe. We'll do that at about 7:30 or so. Right here on the Hawk 100.5, it's Wake the Neighbors. Here's Fergie.

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104.5 The Hawk. 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The Decorah Public Library will serve as a cooling center now until 7 today or 9 to 7 all this week.

104.5, The Hawk. 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Ben calling from Decorah won himself a $100 gift card just a couple minutes ago to Salo Sauna and Wellness Studio.